Symphonic Variations on an African Air by Samuel Coleridge Taylor. The air, I'm Troubled in My Mind. We heard the Royal Liverpool Philharmonic Orchestra, led by Grant Llewellyn. It's 2 minutes before 1 o'clock. Coming up on Vermont Public Classical, a concerto by Johann David Heineken, Beethoven's Septet in E-flat,

The Rakoczy March from The Damnation of Faust by Hector Berlioz, played by the St. Louis Symphony Orchestra, Leonard Slatkin directing. It's 2 minutes before 2 o'clock. 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In a moment, we'll get the Eye on the Sky weather from Fairbanks Museum meteorologist Lawrence Hayes. Then we have a keyboard partita of Bach and a symphony of Alice Mary Smith. So we hope you'll stay tuned to Vermont Public Classical, WNCH, Norwich, WVXR, Randolph,

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1: 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Viking offers a small ship experience with no children and no casinos. 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